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That is why we were home for almost an hour. But we thank God for your prayers also as well. Otherwise, a very good morning to all of you. Wherever you are, whatever you're doing, in your various respective places that you're resting now, I believe you people are on bed. As you tune to me also, that is the way to go. That is how Ugandan is.

but we are so proud to be back on air again. Otherwise, this is a Burra Bio program, as usual. My name is Isaac Chelingwele, as usual. We shall be moving on and on up to 7 in the morning. That is the time I will be living in the safe hands of our news department. We'll be taking on from me here. I want to thank you so much once again.

my people within the municipality here, people in the district, outside the district, people of Chigumba, people of Bwayale, people of Dima, people of Alero, Kawiti, Nakasongola, Chigumba, Bwayale. How are you people doing this morning? Wake up this energy. This is a Bura Baya program. Let's wake up and serve the Lord. We praise the Lord. As you prepare yourself to go and give thanks to God, go and give thanks to your Father in heaven for the protection he has rendered to us, has rendered to you, to your family as well.

Those of you who are tuning to us live online, thank you so much for loving this radio station. Thank you so much for loving this program as well, and for loving me particularly. I thank

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bedu stable to twali di town can We don't know what is happening to these guys But please, you save us Save us you people of UEDCL We are not happy Time and again the power is off Time and again the power is off What could be the problem? The branch manager, I believe you're tuning now. Do something to your people to serve us so that our power is stable in town. Not time and again the power is off. Time and again the power is off. It's very bad. But when you new poem attack, poedang de chinyu. 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
0: How are you, Bob?
2: Tell you, my boy, you be worried.
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2: I bet if you is not here, girl.
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2: I'm a girl, be sure,
0: girl. Boy, matter. Yes, we ain't any better, better, but. Hello.
2: Hello.
0: I'm going to go to the house. Bae tutual. En koto en natie yelo wakani.
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0: Amen. Hello.
3: Hello.
0: Yes.
3: Anjo sekar kor.
0: Yes.
3: Ireba.
0: Koi winye.
3: Na koi banke liye.
0: Amen. Okay. Worry. Hello. Hello. Kola.
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0: Be tutual kati wany kito.
4: Be.
0: Boy, my take. Hey, got corona. Let me warm you up. I drove for here. Boy, I'm not sure. Hello.
5: Hello.
0: Okay. Hello.
6: Hello.
0: Yes.
6: Brian,
0: let me buy it. Yes, Brian,
6: buy no chewing.
0: Why you in your hands? Okay.
6: Yeah, well, medical.
0: Why you not take care? Hello.
6: Hello.
0: Room going where for leggy. Hello.
6: Yeah.
0: I take care.
6: Hello. Okay, that man is here.
0: Ah.
6: Nga ibu tu cua bera.
0: Bera dia dah.

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0: Oye, Maggie.
1: Yes,
0: Dan.
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0: 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Right. 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Hello. 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
0: Apoia, Matek.
2: Hello, where we go to get to?
0: Apoia.
2: What I want to show? What is the program?
0: Okay. Anya, honey. Hello? Hello? Night, you man, you can't have a bedding hung. I don't know where you know it, man. Hello? Hello? Hello?
3: Hello? Hello?
0: Yes.
3: What am I saying like that?
0: For me.
3: I
0: take it.
3: I see Locker Jasper again.
0: Yes, Jasper.
3: I'm just going near by the gun.
0: Why, Eva?
3: By the way,
0: bad as
3: well.
0: Why, Matt? Hello?
4: Hello?
0: Yes.
4: I'm going to go to the
0: Burba.
4: You're not going to go to
0: Obama for your journey.
4: A boy, you are there.
0: For Obama, go hit a twirl.
4: You got corona for the pan and now give it a bino.
0: A bino?
4: Can't put two nights or two no beer.
0: I don't do twirl, Tim Malapodi.
4: A boy.
0: Boy, my tag. I'm not you, Obama, I know. Boy, my tag, Mr. Chud Obama. 90 mellow wrote you, man, can. 90 yin. You won't go down, but. I need the 10 man, a 10 man. Okay, I got much in my chair. Out of work, you better come and work. Recover by hello.
5: Hello. I'm there, cleaning up.
0: I take it a bear.
5: A boy in my tag bar. A man, Derek bar.
0: Derek's a Bambi.
5: I take it a more and just my prayer.
0: Boy, very nigga, no Derek.
5: Guys, I can't get on with my appointment. I will repay.
0: I will repay. Repair being in Ben Mott.
5: Balor Bana for you, what the program?
0: Mondo Winnie, young Jiriva. A geeky matching a walker, I'm gonna win radio. It's in a bear, work all what kit to do. You better me worry, Jiri, win radio. Road call Yabby, what dog all among a man, jock to your chick, and I had dog all of a match, a man, just auntie and me, a better ruin you can town, one per mirror pack of bunny. Wanna come near what come near Yabuko.

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0: Hello. 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
1: Yeah. 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
0: Yeah, they are.

Thank you so much, ladies and gentlemen. The Lord will repay. He will repay. Don't think about those things. Those who have lost their belongings, don't mind. Don't worry. Don't think of it. The Lord will repay. Otherwise, I want to thank you so much. My time is up. I have to leave this space for someone else. I'll be coming here to give you news in our local language. I thank you for being with me. Thank you so much for loving this program, the Holy Buddha Bayer program. It is always here from Monday to Monday. And during weekdays from Monday to Friday, you always have Mr. Tony Okello. And every weekend, I am always here just to push you on. Otherwise, bye-bye for now. Thank you for everything. And thank you for the perseverance. I thank you and I wish you good luck and the very best of your morning. 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
7: Brother Beer, Madame Abichel, Mario Capiro Abichel. 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assy. Kai, too, can you come, Mahapun, your messer, Pia Dod Meneco, a Pimera, may obey a monia, may Uganda People's Defense Forces. Magino, look at an child, Kelly, you're a near innocent one at Woki. 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
10: 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Tick Division. Apaj Municipality. Pikwano Certificate in Early Childhood Education. ECED. 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
0: 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Kere Good Choice Vocational and Technical Institute. 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
4: It's a very good morning, listener of 92.9 Radio Patch FM. A warm welcome to the 10 a.m. English edition with me, Innocent Ogwanga Tuoki, and first the main points. Police have arrested three of a mob killing of rugby player Sydney Gogobi in Uganda. Meanwhile, Joy S14 former LRA captives return home after years in captivity. And on the other hand, Kwania residents given 2 weeks to vacate wetland or face arrest. It's my pleasure having you tuned to the latest edition of the news coming your way on Radio Patch FM. And now the news in full details with me, Innocent Ogwang Atuoki. Police in Kampala have said they have arrested three people in connection to the mob killing of Uganda Rugby Cranes player Sydney Gonodi. Kampala Metropolitan spokesperson Rachel Kawala identified the suspect as Nordin Sebagala and Toden Yebizibwe and Juliet Namukose, who were arrested as part of the ongoing investigations into Gonodi's death. According to the Stanbic Bank Pirates player died on Friday evening after suffering injuries stemming from a mob action east at around 2 p.m. in Masulira Zone, Bukoto Parish, Nakawa Division, Kampala District. He was later rushed to Mulago Hospital where he breathed his last. While initially circumstances surrounding his death were unknown, police said on Saturday evening that he was killed by the mob after suspicion of being a thief. Members of the public, especially Gongodio's friend and the rugby fraternity, have condemned the brutal killing of the rugby star. And on the other hand, Joy S, the 14 former captives and fighters of the Lord Resistance Army, LRA, have returned home after years in captivity, marking a significant milestone in efforts to reunite former rebels with their families and communities. The returnees, comprising 8 men, 4 women, and 2 children, were officially received on Friday at the office of the Prime Minister's Rehabilitation Center in La Ropesha Division, Wuluyu City, after arriving from Juba in South Sudan. The emotional homecoming was characterized by tears of joy and release of relatives. Government officials, cultural leaders, and community members welcomed the group with traditional Acholi Bwala dances. The former captives, all Ugandan nationals, were repatriated through a joint effort involving the Acholi cultural institutions, the Uganda People's Defense Forces, and the government of South Sudan. Speaking during the reception ceremony, the coordinator of Kerkwaro Acholi, Alex Oyet, said efforts to convince the group to return home began between 2023 to 2024 while they were living in the Central African Republic. He explained that the initiative was spearheaded by the Acholi cultural institutions and the leadership of Paramount Chief Ruoto David Onena Chana II in collaboration with the government of Uganda through the UPDF. According to Oyet, the returnees escaped from the camp of notorious LRA leader Joseph Konye in the Central African Republic in 2023 under the leadership of former senior LRA commander George Olobo. He noted that continuous engagement with the group lasted until April this year, when they finally agreed to return home through a process coordinated by the Uganda People's Defense Forces Chief of Defense Intelligence, Major General Richard Otawili. Lieutenant Colonel Alex Abiona, a UPDF representative based in South Sudan, who supervised the repatriation process from Juba to Uganda, commended the government of South Sudan for facilitating the safe return of the former captives. You are tuned to the latest edition of the news coming your way on Radio Apache FM. The station is located in the Adbit of Apache Municipality and opposite Apache Playground. On the other hand, Kwania District Natural Resources Department has given residents who have encroached on wetlands 2 weeks to vacate office, arrest, prosecution, and a fine of up to shillings 200 million under the environmental act. The warning was issued during a community engagement meeting conducted by the Kwania District Natural Resources Department in collaboration with the Sawente sub-county leaders and community members at Abapiri Parish in Sawente sub-county, where many residents have reportedly encroached the wetlands. Kwania Senior Environment Officer Jimmy Okwenye cautioned community members engage in wetland degradation and pledge to follow up on those continuing with the practices. He emphasized that wetlands are protected public resources and should not be encroached upon. Speaking on behalf of the Senior Assistant Secretary for Sawente Sub-County, Abapiri Parish Chief, Morris Opiu urged residents to vacate the wetlands within 2 weeks and remove all materials used to fence off wetland areas. He warned that those who fail to comply would be followed up, arrested, and prosecuted. Vincent Opiu, the LC3 councillor for Abapiri Parish, speaking on behalf of the LC3 chairperson of Sawente Sub-County, blamed some LC1 chairpersons for promoting wetland degradation and alleged that some local leaders mediate wetland transaction and facilitate the sale of portions of wetlands. Community members Jimmy Alane, Robson Olwa, Joel Okuka, Abel Okulu, Geoffrey Ongor, and Patrick Orech, who admitted to engaging in wetland degradation activities, vote to vacate the wetlands immediately. And now, world news. Across the border this morning, Russian President Vladimir Putin has said he does not see any point in meeting Volodymyr Zelensky after the Ukrainian leaders requested face-to-face talks over ending the war between the two nations. Zelensky sent an open letter on Thursday calling for direct negotiations with Putin, writing that it was wrong to simply wait for the war, which began with Russia's full-scale invasion of Ukraine in 2022, to become the focus of U.S. attention once more. The Ukrainian President Zelensky also requested a ceasefire while striking a different, at times mocking tone. Putin called the note rude and refused the request for a meeting, reiterating his position that peace talks should proceed in a ceasefire. After hearing Putin's response, Zelensky said Russia was choosing war again. During his remarks addressing Zelensky's later, Putin restated his position that a ceasefire would only allow Ukraine to regroup, while a concession Moscow is seeking from Kyiv remain unmet. Putin said he would not only end the war when Russia's goal had been met. Russia's long-standing position is that Ukraine should withdraw from the Donetsk, Luhansk coalition and Zaporizhia. All these are regions as well as abandoned efforts to join the NATO. But Kyiv has refused to give up any territory, arguing that any concession to Moscow would embolden it to invade again in the future, noting its full-scale invasion came 8 years after it annexed the Crimean Peninsula. To wrap up our newscast this morning, let's look at one major headlines once again. Kwania residents given 2 weeks to vacate wetland or first arrest. Police arrest three over mob killings of rugby player. Joy S14 former LRA captives return home after years in captivity. R- Russian President Vladimir Putin has said he does not see any point in meeting Volodymyr Zelensky after the Ukrainian leader requested face-to-face talks over the ending the war between the two nations. Thanks for listening to the latest edition of Radio News here on Radio Patch FM. Kindly join us at 12 noon for another edition in local language and 1 p.m. for edition in English. Have a ballistic morning.
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0: Right, a very good morning, wherever you're picking us from this great morning. It's a Sunday. Of course, Sunday, the seventh day of this month of June. Yes, wherever you are, I welcome you so much to this edition of the Sunday Magazine. We shall be going up to midday. We shall be welcoming News in Luo in the studios here. Yes, welcome back from News in English by Innocent. Now, up next, my name is Ian Smith. We shall be going up to midday. We shall be playing only country songs. Yes, only country songs, and the show is called the Sunday Magazine. It's 20 minutes past 10 a.m. in the morning. Of course, I'll get some phone calls from you there. Tell me how your weekend is still flowing. Did you pray or not? Nevertheless, see, maybe there was something, or maybe blocked you from going to church, which is very okay. No problem. Right on your radio, can look into your Jolly Matek program made a Sunday Magazine to Nobedo Cheng Chabin in Babiro. Do a mere Bishel, Matumia Yok, and a Pierio, we are Bishel Dang. Yes, meeting no one do to your mother work or halfway, Mohama, Yok, and Piro Bishel, don't do it more Bishel like a can. Don't you come on your radio. Yes, man, mid morning show, better look at the program of Paul Mate here can. And of course, my child, Gamuchima, Yahobor, Kanemayang, and Yukita Majin, Chabit, with the word catch, Kedi, Kumania Tini. Then, Temi Yadang, Yukongo, Unity, Berni, and a word like a yape. Yes, no, we shall be the show. And then, Chawang, when Daki appear and when we are beach, and you are met a quare bus deck, Yukania Tini, Tinibon in the Biro, by the way, so count you in the Biro. And me that opportunity medal go, Chimmy, I can't tell me you are going to quare bus day, and it in Kedjo, men, I can't take quare bus in Kedgi. Ching Chabit in Babira in radio. Then, as well, meaning Jamuka and Timelo Uganda can news making headlines of Uganda can your Paul Matek. We can cape, I mean, we can cut it without football. You only your Paul Matek better menu you get to yom. But nevertheless, stay tuned. We shall begin entertaining you straight away with some of our country songs on the radio. Right, Gam Chima Yaho Boricano before Neno Jamuka and Timokan, the community on radio. On my first call online. Hello.
1: Hello.
0: Yes.
1: Okay, Dolly, my darling.
0: Yes, Dolly.
1: Hey.
0: What like? You pay what like?
1: Oh, what like? One is here.
0: Okay. Right. Jal dia bed.
1: Jal dia bed. What are you need?
0: All right. No better, better. Okay.
1: Boy, what?
0: Boy, make it up. Okay. Yes. Mon Dolly, you go to gym now. Jal. Yes. Boy, my tech, boy, Jim, my jal, kucha on the radio. Right, I'm ending at the line, Borakan. Hello?
2: Hello?
0: Yes.
2: It's
0: here.
2: Boy,
0: make it down.
2: Boy, that's the program.
0: Boy, make it down, Malam.
2: It's Dr. Betty Amola.
0: Yes, Betty Amola, Lamu?
2: Eh.
0: Okay, but Amola, Tia Bell. All right. For my take, Mad Betty, take a chima mola, mola tea, a lea, two or two a year ago, we are kucha. Yes, please. Hello?
1: No.
0: Hmm.
1: I'm Fiona.
0: Yes, Fiona Angich.
1: Pay water lego.
0: Pay water lego, eh? All right. Boy, on your radio.
1: Yeah.
0: Okay. Right. So, do put better go, chimichan. So, we better work in okay lego. And again, which are my tech, we better work in lego. Dushu. Yes, hello?
3: Hello, sweet.
0: Yes.
3: Hey, when you doing it?
0: Before you make it down?
3: Okay, Joshua, we in town.
0: Joshua, I think we in.
3: I'm going to pay your most pay away, Lego.
0: Pay what, right?
3: Yeah.
0: All right, pay ballo.
3: Yeah.
0: Okay. Yes, we know Joshua, I think we know we in town. Yes, Joshua, we know we in town. More of them are tech. Hello?
4: Yeah.
0: Hmm.
4: Why, Smith?
0: Before you make it down?
4: Why, been here?
0: Hmm.
4: A very girl, if you pass a duncle.
0: Jolly, a duncle on your bear.
4: A duncle on your bear.
0: All right, boy, on your radio.
4: Bear.
0: You know, pay what, like, mom?
4: Oh, what, 1 liter, 2 liter.
0: Okay. All right, Jolly, dear duncle, boy, on your radio, Jolly. Hello?
5: Hello?
0: Yes.
5: Still okay, Daria's a cohort.
0: Yes, Daria's a cohort, your bear.
5: A cohort, you play more.
0: All right, boy, my tech, when you ready a cohort.
5: Okay.
0: Right. When you are Kohoro sub county, another call on the airplane. Hello?
5: Hello.
0: Yes.
5: Apoi ba.
0: Apoi megi dan.
5: Okay, Dennis arubu nyamu.
0: Yes, Dennis arubu nyamu tia bear.
5: Arubu nyamu ge report you don't ya bear.
0: All right. Apoi in your radio.
5: Ana apoi ba.
0: Okay. Right, Dennis te winywa rubu nyamu gamo kajar. 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
5: Apoi ba.
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5: Poi kanya wakiriti.
0: Poi megi dan wenyu radio. 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
0: Okay.
5: Ade danye program me country music. Akwa ine yon doko me Don William dono.
0: Don William. Ah, kago nono ikena bera ba?
5: Nuri yon yuki na kendo labla kwa manu.
0: Aya dawa ni ako.
5: Point
0: to turn. All right, point my tech. Okay, then when you watch check at a sub county kucha. Right, last caller. Then the jamu kante nyimwakan on the country music show. Yes, hello.
6: Yes,
0: do it.
6: Johnny.
0: What's your bear?
6: Apoy doni program.
0: Apoy megi dan. Dennis, tigwe na. Eh? All right. Okay. Yes. Poi Matek Dennis. Better talk along here. Yes. On your radio. In the meditune. Yes. Poi Matek. I'm only chiming on Ogamu. And on your radio, we shall be playing some of the country songs here. But first, since the Sunday, let's start by glorifying God. Yes. God is the person that we should first of all glorify. When you wake up in the morning, you know, when you need to teach your crochet, and as well, my dog boy bought by Matek. Because it is him who has given you that chance to at least be breathing once again this morning. Listen to this one coming in from Victor Evict saying, all I have, then shall come back straight away with our country songs on the radio. The mid-morning, the Sunday magazine shall be going up to midday.

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1: Radio Apache.

0: right, I'm on my way. And of course, Stuck on You is coming from Lionel Richie. Yes, Lionel Richie, 32 minutes. It's 10 a.m. in the morning. We shall be going up to midday. But you have to be aware that, but of course, at exactly 45 minutes past 10, we shall be celebrating those people. We shall be getting in phone calls from those people and some of the messages from those people celebrating their birthday today, being the 7th day of June. Yes, if you know you were born on this day, I mean on this day, some years back, yes, today, we shall be getting those birthday wishes coming from you. But for now, let's first pay some bills. When we get back, we shall be having some other heat still flowing on the radio. Good morning.
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4: 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Piwege certificate may ECED, Kerijo Tio Senior Beachel, where Choya Pekwano diploma in ECED, Yagamache Wara Nima Mane, Kai Tio Kilacha Biro, JPL result slip, Wotu Gamu Kaikwano daycare training in ECED, Kwanwara Gamea Gamadangi reception merit apart, Divine FM, Voice of Lion Lira City, Kiridi in City to Kokome, Wele Chilling Tuta Bichaken, Kakwan Man Kwade Kiri Makere University, Pipen Kiri 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Eagles Nest Nursery Teachers Training Institute, Looking Beyond the Horizon.

right, in case you didn't know, I am crazy about you. Yes, that is in case you didn't know, coming in from Brett Young, Songs of 2023. The song was released in November, the fifth day of that month of November, already having so many views. Around 11.9 million views there for that song coming from Brett Young. Now, of course, it is saying in case you didn't know, and of course, also me, I'm saying in case you didn't know, in sports, you have to know that Blacks Power, yesterday they were champions of FOFA Big League 2025-2026. Yes, nenomo. Blacks Power, gino bedo ko joa modo teha, joa motere ko FOFA Big League ko war niyene. Gina war to draw kedo nu paraka football club, golo noti kom not. So, chiemo ni gindu na mito kapoena cheleken. In fact, gina kani no war no polog, gino still no pura bedo gini champions, because kigezi on boys. Nado kada da hogog, yo gola chele kom not a waro. Meya wendo Blacks Power beriko champions left for big league. So Blacks Power next edition, the next edition of football season, ine nogioko chef for Star Times Uganda Premier League. That is it for people of Lango sub region. That's a good thing for us. Yes, you're still tuned to No Sunday Magazine. It's me, Ian, who shall be going up to midday, wherever you are. I'm saying thanks so much for paying tune and, of course, being next to your radio receiver.

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2: 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A gunner company to a big kitchen, Piana Mano, Kelotochi, Big Gung, a Jamurik in a yen long. 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
6: Alright, on your day point, Ochen, we are check my chat will. 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Still having some technical things here. 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But no do Ochen, no shortly. I'm going to radio. So we shall be listening to those country songs. You don't need to go anywhere. Stay tuned. Then what can I radio? Country songs are still flowing on the Sunday magazine. We're going up to midday.

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1: Witch Spal Junior School, Nursery Kere Primary Metimeters, Mir Yoke Kenya, Jinja Camp Lira City, Kere Good Choice Vocational and Technical Institute, Kakwano Teaching Uchwing, Tiebara Poe Lira City West Division, Go Chime Ye Nota Deka Bongwen Ario, Achiel Nota Bongwen, Achiel Nota Bongwen.
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0: A very good afternoon, listener of 92.9 Radio Patch FM. A warm welcome to the 1 p.m. English edition and first the headlines. The Health Ministry urges public to follow Ebola prevention measures. Meanwhile, 14-year-old cyclist killed in Luero Highway crash. And on the other hand, Kakiri police arrest for and recover three suspected stolen motorcycles in Wakiso operation. Putin says there is no point meeting Zelensky over ending Ukraine war. A very good afternoon once again, and thanks for joining our latest edition of the news here on Radio Apache FM with me, News and Ogwanga Tuki, and now the news in full details. The Ministry of Health has reiterated the need to for strict public adherence to Ebola prevention measures to check the spread of the deadly amorabic diseases. The Ministry of Health Uganda declared the outbreak on May 15, 2026 after a laboratory confirmation linked to the fatal case or to the Bundibugyo strain. Health authorities say the index case involved a Congolese national who died in Kampala, triggering contact tracing and containment measures. Dr. Rukia Nakamate, behavior change communication specialist at the ministry, said during... Dr. Rukia Nakamate, behavior change communication specialist at the ministry, said during an interview on Salam Television on June 5, 2026, hosted by Businge Mariam, that the country has so far recorded 16 active cases. Authorities have also placed 455 contacts under mandatory 21 days quarantine as part of containment efforts. Dr. Nakamata emphasized that Ebola is transmitted through direct contacts with infected body fluids, including blood, saliva, sweat, vomit, urine, and contaminated materials, adding that it is not airborne. The ministry has issued several prevention measures, urging the public to avoid contact with the suspected or confirmed cases and to seek immediate medical attention when symptoms such as fever, headache, muscle pain, and bleeding appears. Officials have also called for early reporting through toll-free lines 0800100066 or SMS on 6767 and U-Report on 8500. Other measures include regular hand washing with soap or sanitizers, wearing masks, maintaining physical distances, avoiding crowded gatherings, and restricting travel to high-risk border districts in West Nile and Kasese. They further advise the public to observe safe burial practices and avoid contact with wild animals in affected areas. Dr. Amid Mugola of the Uganda Muslim Medical Bureau said prevention protocols remain similar to those used during the COVID-19 pandemic, including avoiding handshakes and maintaining regular disinfection routines. On the other hand, a 14-year-old boy identified as Waswa Kigozi has died after being knocked by a truck in a fatal road accident along the Kampala-Gulu Highway in Luero District on Friday evening. According to police, the crash occurred at around 7:50 p.m. when a white and red Mercedes Actros truck, registration numbers UAZ490D and UAZ665F, was traveling from Luero towards Gulu, and the vehicle driven by Dennis Ochom reportedly collided with the teenager who was riding a pedalized bicycle along the roadside. The Savannah Regional Police Spokesperson Assistant Superintendent of Police Sam Twinamazima confirmed the incident, saying the boy was a resident of Bukoma Village in Luero Town Council. Residents who rushed to the scene shortly after the crash found the boy already unresponsive. The body was later transported to Luero General Hospital for post-mortem examination as investigations continue. Police also confirmed that the truck was parked at a weighbridge pending inspection as part of ongoing accident inquiry procedures. Authorities have extended condolences to the bereaved family and urged all road users to exercise caution, particularly during evening hours. Residents have meanwhile called for improved road safety awareness and stricter caution along the busy highway, which has recorded several accidents in recent years. You are tuned to the latest edition of the news coming your way here on Radio Apache FM, and the station is located in the Adbit of Apache Municipality, opposite Apache Playground. Police in Kakiro Town Council have arrested four suspects and recovered three suspected stolen motorcycles and spare parts during an operation in Wakiso District, as investigations continue to establish ownership and trace additional stolen property. Police in Kakiro have arrested four suspects and recovered three suspected stolen motorcycles and assorted motorcycle spare parts during an operation conducted in Kisenyisel, Kakiro Town Council, Wakiso District on June 5, 2026. According to Kampala Metropolitan Police Deputy Spokesperson Luke Oyosega, the suspects have been identified as Sarif Bukera, George Kakande, Kenneth Lukyamuzi, and Catherine Labuchi. The operation led to the recovery of motorcycles registered as UES160N and UEJ419J, both Bajaj Boxer models, as well as another Bajaj Boxer models without registration plates. He added that a case of possession of suspected stolen property has been registered. While he forced to recover additional stolen items and dismantle related networks are ongoing, police say the suspects remain in custody as investigations continue to determine their involvement in motorcycle theft and related criminal activity within the Greater Kampala Metropolitan Area. Authorities have urged members of the public who may have lost motorcycles to report to Kakiri Police Station to assist in identifying and the recovered exhibits and support ongoing investigations. And now, world news. And across the border, Russian President Vladimir Putin has said he does not see any point in meeting Volodymyr Zelensky after the Ukrainian leader requested face-to-face talks over ending the war between the two nations. Zelensky sent an open letter on Thursday calling for direct negotiations with Putin, writing that it was wrong to simply wait for the war, which began with Russia's full-scale invasion of Ukraine in 2022, to become the focus of U.S. attention once more. The Ukrainian president also requested a ceasefire while striking a defiant, at times mocking tones. Putin called the note rude and refused to request for a meeting, reiterating his position that peace talks should precede any ceasefire. After hearing Putin's response, Zelensky said Russia was choosing war again. During his remarks addressing Zelensky's letter, Putin restated his position that a ceasefire would only allow Ukraine to regroup, while a concession Moscow is seeking from Kyiv remain unmade. Russia's long-standing position is that Ukraine should withdraw from the Donetsk, Luhansk, Kherson, and Zaporizhia regions, as well as abandon efforts to join NATO. But Kyiv has refused to give up any territory, arguing that any concession to Moscow would embolden it to invade again in the future, noting its full-scale invasion came 8 years after it annexed the Crimea peninsula. Zelensky had stated in his letter that after 26 years in power, age is beginning to take its role on Putin, while drawing attention to a recent Ukraine strikes on Russian territory, including one on stage at Petersburg on Thursday, he described as paying a visit. The content of Zelensky's letter had raised hopes of peace in some quarters, including the White House. To wrap up on this cast this afternoon, let's look at what made the major headlines once again. Health Ministry urges public to follow Ebola prevention measures. A 14-year-old cyclist killed in Luero highway crash. Ikakir police arrest for and recovers a recover suspected stolen motorcycles in Wakiso operation. Putin says there is no point meeting Zelensky over ending Ukraine war. Thanks for listening to the radio station, your favorite radio part, FM 92.9, loud and clear. Keep tuned for more program. Have a good afternoon.
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2: Where no mira wara where we pola? And the Bible covani kina wano timi lobo kan and a mebino lobo yorwa. Don't mira team practice so kochon.

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5: Okay, right, for your Mataka on radio. I could an end on my geek at a yaw, quay a can and abino work space be Joamino Bino can and mono program metuho in radio. 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
6: Hello,
5: yes.
6: Just in a period, man.
5: Hey, yo.
6: When you go, Mr. Nice,
5: Mr. Nice.
6: First lady.
5: First lady. Okay. 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First lady. You are my first lady. You, oh. I made an one of the Congo to Alka Modok. 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
6: Man.
5: Yes.
6: Did you know?
5: At your bed, right?
6: I better get a Christmas, Luga. That's Yala Wanga don't. One of Changman, you do deeper, Obama, Luga, come. You're a day you go where a man like government, you knew Coneando, one who for Caliera. Eh, one do for Caliera later, Dole, let it do well again, and Bando, Caranama, Jelly for Caliera. Well, more do now, but you know, or Dragas no, you and I met your leading, my Luga coming.
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2: 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Eagles Nest Nursery Teachers Training Institute. Atia Tixel. Bungwa. Tick Division. Apache Municipality. Pikwano Certificate in Early Childhood Education. ECED. Weku gami. Wotkai Certificate. Eo level. 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Subject. A beach. Be with a certificate may ECED, Kerijo Chio Senior Beachel, where a Choya Pekwano diploma in ECED, Yagamache were a Nima Mandi, Kai Tiro Kilacha Biro, JPL results slip, were two Gamukai Kwano daycare training in ECED, Kwanwara Gamea Gamadangi reception Meridia Patch, Divine FM, Voice of Lion Lira City, Keridi in City Kokome, Willie Chilling Tuta Beach again, Kakwanman Kwade Kerimakere University, 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Go Chimpia Gamaye, Inora Bira Bira Yo, a bitcher bong when not, a bitcher young when. Eagles Nest Nursery Teachers Training Institute, looking beyond the horizon.

Back in by Sučić and Boromir and Modric. 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The master would not be denied. His story has a sting. From desperation to huge elation. Fratesi, Calafiori, rampaging here. Zaccagni! Salvation! The Azzurri reach for the skies! And Croatia hit the turf in sorrow! Oh boy! The Modric marvel is under. Croatia crushed. Italy weeping tears of relief. Football taking human beings to places they hadn't imagined. Croatia could see the line. They were there. The last 16 had all but embraced them. And with the last kick that mattered, Zaccagni came up with a gem. And Italy, having stared into the abyss, embrace each other joyfully now and embrace their ongoing involvement at Euro 2024. This game tears you up. When you think you've seen it all, it delivers again. Drama and trauma in equal measure. That Spalletti sees that yellow card is of little interest to him, little import to anyone.

0: Detroit, a former Chakam Radio, in it in Ning, the Cheng Men in a tin, Chalamut Memarla Bakin Bori. A two in your Pirabong when we are Riot and Rabong when Radio Patch FM, locum two new spot, man Sunday, spot life. Shachaw Boro, Naganaga Chawa Parn Radio, and a very can, Yamajama Paul, the menu cut locum two during the week, and tete mo summary of or recap of it all. Up to the destination that I told you before. Tino bere ching chabet nino dwe biru dwe me bichel mo hario karachel kiripira rio uye bichel da kisa paro bichel yunge chawa boro nyao luo bakama crew mega tin and tino they have gone away. Special duty utero giyo kokana meramo ginwoti ye Ian Smith binu beru tiel iram. Mano ikop me du pacho cup seconds edition 2026 is almost there, so you can secure your business space now and be part of the action. Limited slot available for vendors ready to make great sales during the tournament. First come, first serve. Don't miss this opportunity to grow your business with a bigger action. Ikop me du pacho cup. Or you do Pacho Cup Tournament Seconds Edition. I'm going to do Gucheni, you do me. Apiro. So I don't know if is your constituency ready to stop Chioga constituency from defending their crown and get ready for bigger battle, higher stakes, and unforgettable moment that will take another shape again. Duke Pacho Cup 2026, plant more trees. That is it. Atike de Dan, Rahamia Karemotun, radio, Eka, Radoguchen, Kwanyo Kwan, Chibichi, my chat will straight away be what Nen locum to Homeno Tikin Pacho Pian Costin action be repeated like me, Atana P7 School. 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
1: Yes. 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So dado mane no bedo Sunday Sport Live show me chak man me be bishiel utikar shekri jama polo neno lokum tuhu bedo concluded polo la teha teha in various leagues and also in other competitions uneno 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corner. So you bet the Kanuja met your polo you hope Nina Tina with radio. 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
0: Radio Mano Bero Daniel will be with him here out to Chao Pa. Let me first take a break. Then after break I'm ready to chin and then look to making Pasho, then a crossing over, then I'm gonna do Pasho Cup and a Wurni. Team will make Black Power, we're crowned champion. Made the bet power of a big league season 2025-2026, and they will be playing in another advanced level. Money, your start time Uganda Premier League come next season 2026-2027. Which team? How many teams were promoted to the bet power? I mean, to the start time Uganda Premier League, and which team will be promoted to back to their regional league? We'll be taking a look at that after this break.
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4: 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DJs a channel tira kakare, chill bitch a long bed back at night, while choke a pong bucket will look way. 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

0: 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Greeting to all the staff Mebos launch. Thank you so much. Bedo part of spot Radio Apache Kakan. 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Thursday 12th June 2026 so no big talent is among the team amabino representing Apache yena motia longani FOFA zonal league maybe no better tier patch can on radio so you know me room atop you do not 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Atana let me know where Anthony Machal is playing right now. Anthony Machal, dan, chap chap with where Anthony Machal is. Tebedukire. Ibala koma youngsters amako Amon Rock City, Lake Mea Ler Wang, Chawa Park, Renushu, Akwano ko, Mr. Okay, those are some few messages menuti kan on radio. Karo morotie, nudaka bini chichen, eka atakwano, ni ungeyo, ita menutie kere. Fine. Take a break, then after the break, I'm ready. Ready to go chain. Then I'm going to tell you, FOFA Zonal League, I'm a Apache District Football Association, is pleased to inform the general public that Apache District will host the FOFA Zonal League, which will commence on Thursday, this June 2026. After the break, we'll come back with more of that.
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0: Right, we'll be back from that short commercial break on radio. 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So Apai District will be represented by two clubs in the FOFA sanctioned competition which is a Tudu Youngstars, the big talent football club. This team binu competing may probably be promoted to the provisional league May 2026-2027 season. So they therefore call upon all the football lovers, supporters and well-wishers to come in large numbers and cheer on our home team as they strive to success and bring pride to Apai District. So Apai District binu beru kiri gum me hosting on the DTN. Dan, I think this is a very big event and a very good news for Jomaa Apache.
1: Yeah, this is a very good news for Jomaa Apache because anaha kuri kini mpupeo tina re. Jo miyo sections are yo, laon ti divided into two, whereby
0: West and East.
1: 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Think West, Western part of laon. 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
0: How are you both chairman? Adung janani, a foyo?
2: Yes, a foyo.
0: Poyo poyo kubereke diwai dichenga tini ni. Iti live uyamu, mepira bongo na riota na bongo na radio Apache FM. Yuba metuku man Sunday Sport Live Show. Wano mwenye chalo wankom me Apache District Football Association. We wanted to find out, niang ni ibinu nukiri gum me hosting enamo utielu ngani Fofa Zonal League. Me Apache represented by two club, by two youngsters, kiri big talent. Where is the venue? Though Apache will be hosting the team Ametia West now, and teams are dear. We are one expecting from Nino Dwe Apar. We are yo ichi angwena mabiruni aduong janan.
2: Dokama Ameti Papu is because I mean point by issue.
0: Yes.
2: Luana Janan also. Abedo on com DX Apache district. Yeah, I'm going to party around. 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
2: 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This way, I tell you, I'm a real. 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I mean, one of the great opponents. The medical mono, no. Our very, actually, our venue, I mean, one of the Berukere, Apache Bomber Ground. 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

0: 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We are going for a short commercial break, then after the break, to do which in, when I know I'm a Black Power, Binu Temo, after now, be criticizing Team Lume Black Power for quite long seasons, a Rioba deck, I'm making Team a bear, Ekado, disappointing now towards the end of the season. Let's take a break.
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0: 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Before Neno, what happened and which teams were better promoted to the start time Uganda Premier League season 2026-2027 on radio? Messages up to Tunichen. This is Steve Izie from Mountain Stars FC. Tell Captain Abuta Bear Ryan of Football Club to call me on 0778 37 92.

0: 76. 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It's a message. Chokara Pitra Team Lume Arsenal, one message you call. Mundo messages a mail to me chen radio e di cheng men na tin Dan, do you have anything before crossing over men na ngati do pacho cup
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1: yes because he can ping do it
0: are they not looking for stress Well, I'm going to do Pasho Cup on radio Leratin and Ikop me do Pasho Cup second edition roadmap to your on radio. Tini Cheng Chabit, binu beru ena mochi elu official launch and draw ceremony. Tini jo binu kwanyo draw ko. Yende binu nendo kwenye me constituency ni upori group ene, is it group of death? Group A, group B, ya group C. And which constituency do you think will first Chioga constituency, the champion, me first edition? So team bin be official launch medro pasho karachel kiri kwanyo draw binang be collecting of competition form by man constituency management committee that is CMC then induction training that when 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Ame all the teams shall report to the host venue. 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Binu miu ngeyo kwena me venue did binu biru tie kato put binu biru UTC lira. You don't job in lock tamgi, your doctor tell do pacho cup can no kene. And then in when me do my beer. Tako kirite chakako. General briefing binubertien tako kido nwen no. Briefing of all teams and stakeholders. Eka in a beach, me do my beer. 2026. The opening ceremony and opening match. Kidi, yore chako tako. Group A, Group B, Group C, Group D, Group Morcha constituency. You yum north, yum south, yum korongo. Like that. Eka inino duwe riome du maboro. Jote makobreho. Tweet. Second edition of Duke Pasho. Tetu no go to the final match. The closing ceremony. So Duke Pasho Cup is proudly brought to you by Duke Pasho Foundation. And the KK Cham Sports Center. City Sound. Ikin joa po pat. Ame onoro chingi me dugu. Ame nyume. Yabu tournament detail ango kan. Ame oluoni Duke Pasho Cup on radio. So you can now. Get ready. Dima jete work kide constituency. Megi pi wana nudilo. So Duke Pasho Cup second edition is almost here. Secure your business. Kaya bera TBHR mea pachkan. You can now call. Te nungu kabiru mewo chat TBHR ni kunu. Iwela yot first come first serve. And then apenya merang tia making up apenya duong tutual is ni is your constituency ready to stop Chioga constituency from defending their crown or their champions or their trophy? Manna pen, so get ready for bigger battles, higher stakes, Karachel ki the unforgettable moment in the Duok Pasho Cup. I think this is a very good move. Jame obero behind Duok Pasho Cup. 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Doa nungu some party chukul ya nubero, mago nubero candidates.
1: You know, Duok Pasho me this time around, Duok Pasho ti very interesting to twal. I think you're too interested in Duok Pasho teha teha because of Jenne. Adoke Jokero Duok Pasho.
0: 9 points.
1: Yes. Because each match a unilo a group say yakere la har yar yo so umi lok te beru wira pola ta ta wi uni koj mantia wot kucha koj mantia wot kucha ka jo apoyo koj orme amobil koj in kioga constituency peati apoyo ni
0: Reverend John.
1: 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Reverend Jimmy Max John. Amenutia a koj in Kioga constituency that I mean Kioga constituency bin wot ka che trophy ko
0: champion coach.
1: Yes, murmuru bin wira to twal ta moni lelene tia metia work maybe the head coach me Otuhe is constituency. Otuhe is constituency.
0: Why him running for Otuhe?
1: I don't know.
0: Otuhe reached the final. Is it final which he
1: semi final. Semi-final, I think they were beaten by Lira City Lira West.
0: City East. City West.
1: Innocent Madoka Ginoti. So I don't know what is wrong with people this time around. I think it is the motive of money. Because Jenna Major do carry Duok Pasho Cup for this season. Duonga teha teha. Maybe you highlight. We Norki Kena Meti group stage. 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Top two. 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
0: 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Kedeno kinachikan.
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3: Witspal Junior School, nursery kere primary metimeters mere yoke ken yae jinja camp Lira City. Kere good choice vocational and technical institute. 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
0: Do we change ready when I chico me chat with a man ameo karno. Before neno nga meuti ye in the last edition of 2025-2026 FUFA Big League title. Wekonen kong road to 2026 Commonwealth Glasgow Games. Kana maoneno Team Uganda athletes boosted with a high value karachel kide toke products. Jamia besha mao miyo tuku. Amelo Uganda wot kide I 2026 Commonwealth Game. Amati ye lobo Scotland iboma dit me Glasgow. So actually it is barely 50 days to the long awaited 2026 Commonwealth Games. Glasgow City, Scotland, ame binu chakke ni ndo pirwa dek duma bir na ni ndo pir ninda riome duma bor e mohanien. The respective 74 members nations and territories, Uganda tea inclusive, are busy fine turning their representative teams that will compete at the tournament that is international multi-sport event. Commonwealth game, your Commonwealth commemorations game, berukri kuntu duj. Berukri kuntu duj. Uganda will be among the country amaya participating. So Team Uganda is expected to fill a big delegation with at least 10 sport disciplines. As part of the preparation, the Uganda athletes have been boosted with an assortment of Toke food production. Mano tiye danga wurni jomi ogija me mogo me achama beber. So the products are made and processed by Banana Industrial Research and Development Center, Anna Grobes Research Institute in Uganda, that signed a memorandum of understanding with the Uganda Olympic Committee. So woro. Dulamo Luoni Banana Industrial Research Karachik Development Center Utiyo Dong Tuni Winyere Nyue Niangere Kredula Buoko Me Mwech Uganda Kanman Uganda Olympic Committee Nyue UOC. The high value me toke product given out to the athletes include instant flavor Mahokwonora Bear Utiki Nikede they have that is a tiki nikede enamol one instant flavor or tiki nikede biscuit breakfast kareel composite flavor banana based beverages industrial starch arachel kede fiber product gome yogi jama besha pemetukutu. Dr. Donald Rukare, the president of Commonwealth Association of Uganda, lauded Dulia Teka Pemetu to Yemi Yotuheni and Jama Besho, Metoroko Nyogi, Olympic, New Commonwealth, Ame Binubere Tie, Ilobo, Scotland. Mano Kiri Mano on Radio. Now, Kaune no FUFA Women's Cup. 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

0: Enuni. 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Before the start of the two games, a moment of silence was observed in honor of the late C corporate midfielder Sisi Natongo, who was laid to rest on Friday. 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
1: Amen.
0: 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So FUFA ordered that a moment of silence be observed across all its competition played this weekend. So Kampala Queens ubino go St. Noah go da chela keni kumtongwe no MTN Mundi Stadium Lugogo courtesy of Nyakameo Uchwalo from substitute New Year from the bench Moloni Jonita Hini Babazi Aine Babazi kwanya tech team me Kampala Queens me go you St. Noah go la chela keni kumtongwe no. 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The other two semifinal matches will be played on Sunday. And among them, C Maroon will host Older Amus College, while Kawempe Muslim ladies will take on Wakizo Hill. I think Kawempe Muslim, they were champion. Overcoming Wakizo Hill will be a very big task for them.
2: Kawempe Muslim, who be a very good club. Aumacha anatemu kubokan, kukum Kawempe Muslim. Unuatia abujo terni, rilamo pera ke lifting trophy. But you
0: know, adilalu do inyim gino no tech fall.
2: Yes.
0: You don't be like good day come chel twal.
2: Because nutia mako I think your moro me Muslim. Titi moro me nyira mo ber Muslim. I na no gintia twe kar chekeri dilo me giki. So I was surprised men na no gi ogog ni jona ta ta. So this ki kawempe Muslim pe ber timagoro. Because kena no the kind of tactic agino tiu kar chekeri adiru gi me giki. Mini ani. Marble kind of players, the one we need in Uganda, specifically for ladies. And Kenano, Uganda Cranes, most of Udila Wano Gueo, the national team, boss much or catch a man. Better absorb players, a major Kwanya Gimelu, to better absorb from these clubs, and they are performing very well. But Kenano, the national team, Uganda Cranes, most of the players, a major picking, you're picking from KCCA Vipers. And then some few from a soccer club Villa and then Chitara. So this as well, me or Birkashik to attack to Albot Kawempe Muslim. Because most of the girls will be absorbed. My word, Guinea, a team, team among me, Naso team, me Uganda. So this is not a very big surprise because C Coprin being, Kawempe Muslim being the champion, Udilamon. Miyogi Nyuratira Tiri, they have the quality players for Ugandan team.
0: That is it. We have a volleyball, like Kakaoya, volleyball, which teams and when I'm being promoted. It's that time Uganda Premier League season, I may have been in Yiman Radio. Awuni, Uganda, Uganda Lady Volleyball Crane, securing a ticket to African Nation Championship that will be played in Kenya. Mono de la Mabinu Tuke, Awuni Ginogo, South Sudan, a deck ikom not. A deck come not. Pierre Yawa Bishop come a par deck. Pierre Yawa Bishop come a parchel. 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heroes demoted to regional league mbale heroes ya malu tiedugo pengo ya doke pengi da dog peng me agiki. They will be coming back to the regional league. But a warning Kataka Football Club. Ibe boto chwakge. Igi unu yom mapeme tukutuko. Now, the whole results are mobility in the final match. Match day 30. May big league 2025-2026. Utuke kitini ya win ready war. A warning, Saltillo Bright Star. Binu mara chingi boto Kataka Football Club. Teda do konyo Kataka. Better promoted to the start time Uganda Premier League. Kataka binu go agi gola Rio Ekom not. Oleo Mbale Heroes were beaten by Iganga United. Gola Bichel. Iko Mariote koni you people go back to the regional league. Navy Central. A warn you beruke the derby game. Yakina kina, this is West Nile derby. Navy Central kede pay the Black Angel. Oni no pay the Black Angel go Navy Central. Dikaloki. Dikala Navy Central. Gola chela kene komtongweno. Bunyaraguru, a warn amarlor di ukaloki. Kana monenu karo karunji, binuko gola chela kene komtongweno. What about Chinda Boys? Chinda Boys were beaten by Tugasaze count of black power upon which I do here. Tugasaze was going to be champion. I work in Kinoko Dog, Timudilo, me Chinda Boys. Got a day come not. Black power carried to Parakatetum 0-0, though it was a very big honor for them. Maybe the champion, met 2025-2026, the best power for a big league. Kada wore wuhu yi chun kigezi home boys. Kigezi home boys, I were losing a dilo, had their home crowd. So it means there was nothing. I mean, me black power very worried. They were having nothing to worry about. So I warned Kada Birugo Kigazi on boys go a chill. He come not. Young Elephant Academy, Tedong Chiku Wakisu Giants. Yedilma Kiko Gog in Wakisu Giants. Go a win. He come tongwen. So Kitame matches a warning. Ubino Utum Kereno. Now, black power. Clinch the 2025-2026 season for the big league, get a title, and ikopo kini yene. Peko no ngeye awene, kide kwene amejia wo miyugiye. So Black Power Football Club won the 2025-2026 for the big league trophy, and the trophy ni binu de wichene lao kan aya from Police Football Club. Kai po yu season ameo karo police ane yo binu beru champion.
2: Tebere promote.
0: So Black Power drew goalless kiri duparaka at the Harbourbet Green Light Stadium. Uduparaka nutia metoka a single point. Point a chelke ken men maintaining a elite. And that defy as much possible. Te stopping Black Power. Pete go you go more kenikom.
2: Yeah, baka ma adila warni. Buhine mba drama.
0: Black Power being champion, are you surprised?
2: I'm not surprised with the Black Powers because udila my Black Powers utuhu. 2 weeks back, I think Utugin Kashikin Mbale Heroes, if I'm not mistaken. Utugin Kashikin Mbale Heroes, they call it Mbale Heroes at Duonga Pelare. I think goes at the Mano Adila Meobero, Ebenezer University. 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It was a draw, a win, a draw, a win, a draw, a win. 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Uduparaka. 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The champions of Uganda. Of FIFA Big League. 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
2: With a difference only one point. But I think this table is somehow so surprising because this battle na machele na marionu jobu bireneno ka china homeboys black powers china homeboys black powers but yunge charu jogweo china homeboys 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
0: they've been demoted.
2: Mbale Heroes. Joana Deke Duchia
0: Mbale award. Heroes, Wakizu Giants, Soltilo Bright Star. Going back to the regional league. From the start time Uganda Premier League, back to the regional league.
2: This is a very big surprise for a big league.
0: I think financial consequences is a very big challenge. You know, a major, bigger problem. I'm all costing team member Mbale Heroes, Wakizu Giants, Soltilo Bright Star. Soltilo Bright Star, on Rektike, I think sometimes they were sponsored by more decor than two lonely stars. More decor no by then sponsoring. And I think look at the no kwanyo bad gyokwa sponsoring Soltilo Bright Star. And that is Ginamomio Bright Star Nakachan in Dwadahoi. And losing some of the good players. Some of the good players are major ticket. And the Wurni, another surprising thing, Uberutini, in the final match, 20 goals were scored from different matches across the various venue. Niganga United gola bichele kumario victory away to Mbale Heroes Mameda Uberutio Mbale Stadium. Mbale Stadium cha Mbale Municipal Stadium cha kaini wari kare lawa adilo. Nui reha teka but Mbale Heroes jobro goya gwakun wurni higanga kwanya gola bichele yeah from Higanga and won their game followed by 1-4-0 win ame young elephant udinu kere Wakizu Giants. Another two guys that go goes a deck come chinda boys 2-0 amekataka go kede Soltilo Bright Star Osama Chayemba Karachel kede Ali Sentamu yo go go pikataka football club manno yekin jamo kana menotie Black Power will contain the pressure ametie start time Uganda Premier League within some seconds and then we cross over
2: Black Power is kitame containing garche kirudilu ya woro. 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
0: Chigozi.
2: 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Ikara menetting I think goes locker parang.
0: Debe
2: top scorer me chirana on boys. Umiyo UPPC, Man Uganda Publishing and Printing Corporation. Tebero tena eno kote tamani darani ubero dana be. Ame miyo wano bed kar shekiri. Me miyo wakun teni pressure me Uganda Premier League. So this is one of the things ame Black Powers should also do. Me neno citing a very good striker. Ame romo kwa nyuge Uganda Premier League me goyi goes. Heka, tekwa nyere nyingado a central defender moro. I mean, no ticket, cash experience may Uganda Premier League. Because may actually Uganda Premier League, they also have these good strikers and then attackers. I mean, no tier best, I may take a pay ticket, experience defenders. Kela yela kwa ikum team. Because Irobir cash defender, Nimora me, you know, is very good. Ero te worry Uganda Premier League. Because anaha potpo uga Uganda Premier League. Tebe remen uko metia me miela miela. Because awinyo kani, Ivan and Sebu etia bini kome. Komete ero miela ko. And ending up doing an error, which is not good in football. So, the Black Powers should bring attacker Mora Bear, Ekatekelo, central defender Mora a Bear, Aramo containing pressure, Menuer, Uganda Premier League. Maybe you'll be surviving Uganda Premier League.
0: That is it, and for you, Gina Menutini, T under Udikucha, and when Metin, Dula Boko Megwe, Yupira, Uganda Kanman Fufa. Bindo mi utimudlo me Black Power Trophy. Bindo crowning gi champion. 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Mano utimudlo me the Black Power. Me ube champion me the Bet Power for Big League season 2025-2026. I'll be taking a break then, and then after this short commercial break, I'm ready to me inge yung amanotia katilo kumtukume lobotara World Cup minuto kuchen. But before World Cup, miringeni clubs adu ichualo tukapoli World Cup. No some money, some good money. Hane Arsenal Football Club is among the team ame birunungu a good money. 15 Arsenal players have been called, and Bakayo Saka is among them. 15 of them, first team Arsenal players, work at World Cup. I don't think Pioneer capability affecting Arsenal in the start of the season because 15 players, the first team, 11 of it, or 15 of it, is in the World Cup. Defenders, midfielders, attackers, wingers, Dutch in the World Cup to their respective countries.
2: And goalkeepers.
0: We'll be back with that after this break.
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0: Radio, radio from that short commercial break. I'm going to get a chill. So surprising, ilokum to me Uganda can is all about vipers. Vipers of parting ways, kide coach Giyoko Ivan. Gino kubuni Ivan kong what way? So Uganda Premier League champion Vipers Soccer Club have on Sunday today confirmed that their working relationship with coach Ivan Minaret has come to an end. The Venoms, who won the league title under the stewardship of these Belgium tacticians, have chosen not to renew his contract. I think they will think about it later. No, they charge you not take an attack. So Vipers Sport Club is pleased to announce that it is an manamo loan in Yangara knock. Umdojo tunuka yagika wa chelo ngala ngala kere. Gino parting ways with the head coach Ivan Minaret after the expiry of his contract. The club appreciate coach Ateka Perimetu for his dedicated services and professionalism to Vipers Soccer Club and wishes him the best in his career. Money statement, Vipers, which was in their website. Despite guiding Vipers to their 8th league crown, they were distancing voice about how the team played under this coach. It is therefore not surprising that after winning a league title, the club choose not to renew his contract. And I've been joining Vipers in the par with Borme Duma Biro, Mohare Piro Beach, Yao Koye Tima Chelati Level Liberia, Moluoni Fasel Football Club, which he guided to the championship the previous season. Chimuni Luni Kao Yao Reclaburu, Terekopo, Tayaoko. 2024-2025, Tima Yao Bilber champion. 2025-2026, Vipers Terekopo, and the Vipers community, no, we're not going to give you more contract. The Belgium had a long track in Africa managing several teams. NOTU kere Libyan top flight outfit, that is Al-Ittihad, which he helped to the championship in 2020-2021 campaign. Among other teams, he managed a Union Estopana CF Karachel kere CD San Ruqui in Lobo, Spain. What are they, Girno? Microphone. Malin side, Karachel kere Kenya Leopard, Karachel kere Rwanda Premier League side, Rayon Sport Football Club, across two separated spells. He also managed Tima Chelamete, Ilobo Gino Loni, Gini Konkari, Karachel kere SK Kalum Stars, Rwanda Mukare Victory Football Club, Karachel kere South African side, Moloni Black Leopard. They don't know coach at TDP Black Power. What do you mean, PPP Vipers Football Club? What do you think went wrong with Vipers?
1: I think Kurijama me Roya Ruani, but at the end of the season, Pero Beruni agreement Pero Beru Kakare in terms of financial support, unioni salary. Because Dano in Naneno Beruni, Beru Karachel Kere, Pajetere, Tetamoni, Kajonitia Mia Kurijeneni. Yet I want to do this, I want to do that. Mio dano beru karishekle mirata money. I think I should just only end this. Because take agreement with your petia metia word financially, it is very hard to agree on the agreement. Coach and Pebero coach me coach or titini. Ginanda tiana mikome. Late koya tenu club or okene. It might bring a loop on. If I pass, because we believe there are some players, I mean, no miragi, karasikre maragi tie karasiel. I mean, teko ya, if I pass it up, then we club borrow. Koke di chan do ya, okay, if I pass, then we club borrow away. Romu kwanye, some of the best players, I mean, nuere timu di me Vipers. Teke lo lupol, iti me Vipers. That is also what I'm seeing, priority mere. Because it's not like a very, it's not like a coach is ogame petia besho. Because kain a bit of coach or a major take one teri club Vipers. When you need cases here, it means you are a very good coach with a very good record. So I'm seeing this thing might affect Vipers.
0: That is it. And really, we wish him the best. And I think Ugandans will miss him so much. Manopi, the football lovers. Now, we're jumping on and we're check at Europe. We're checking team Dilome Arsenal Football Club and Radio. Arsenal Football Club binungu chente. Arsenal will be one of the numerous clubs to make million from FIFA club. Anamununi FIFA club benefit programs following the World Cup this summer. Utuka Arsenal meroma par we beat tia workaye I World Cup. May representing countries gear papat. The Gunners will have 16 players representing their countries at the tournament, which will get underway next week across Canada, Mexico, and the United States. Now, ikomutugame ya Arsenal Football Club, utuka Arsenal Rama Paro Biche la mawuruke World Cup, TEM, kocha kile Lobo England. Lobo England, gino luo utuka chalo assistant captain pa Arsenal, that is Bukayo Saka. 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Ize ugo golo kangata, me ugo golo England, ame olo Ize ubiru Harry Kane. Ameo scoring more goals than the 27-year-old midfielder. Arsenal binu signing is from Crystal Palace. Isama, you will make £1 million, €1 million per bichel. We are borrow. So, Manupi England. Now, we take a look to, our name on Lobo Spain. Lobo Spain, look in Arsenal players, achalo David Raya, Martin Zubimendi, and Mikel Merino. Ame have been called by Luis De La Fuente, Manu Metukupi, Lobo Spain. Now, William Saliba is being called up by Lobo France. They bought a point to Hogi, Dida Dichams, Ame Putia Mede coaching Lobo France. Gabriel Magalhães, Kiri Gabriel Martinelli, been representing Lobo Brazil, Manu in the World Cup, Eka Martin Odegaard, also has been named a channel captain of Lobo Norway, and Kai Avat. Been representing team Mereme Memelo Germany, your country Mereme Germany, led by Julian Nagelsmann. So Manobu Tuwa Paul Lame is being called. Now Leandro Trossard, Victor Jukares, Pierre Incafi, Julian Timber, all have been called up by Belgium, Sweden, Ecuador, and Netherlands respectively. Manchester City will be on a Premier League club to have more players, that is 19, at the World Cup this summer than Arsenal metikira para bichel. Man City to chwala tuka para we are born when in World Cup, Arsenal tebe da para bichel. Do you think Ginipati affecting Chaco season pe Arsenal and Manchester City?
1: Guinean Bero team affecting season because Ramotim affecting pedang Ramotim affecting depending on countries ang uluo kitkuru tuha meti nyo Manchester City nyo ti Arsenal because pero beruni dano Ramu wateti okoy group stage tayo agen okoy group stage yari dalo ko Google ko and kuri mano it will not affect but this kind of countries. Like England, a major tier carries the game. Twelve tier, you can noro. You need twelve tier, you are ball up to maybe semi final, new quarter final, new even final. And could you Germany no? Aye, team affecting because Keneno, round team affecting because Keneno, most of the squad the major luoni, obey the first team players because countries are luoni a World Cup. Luoni to have be performing a pair, I'm a new club, you know. Because kaya bero sample in Manchester City, England yoru James Trafford, me wanu ngia bero tual Johnston, Mark Guye, joti luongo Nick O'Reilly, ame obero voted a poll to tual me bero Premier League player of the month, and also a umaja telanyo pe mega Chelsea, mean mega Man City. Kaya bero neno most of these players, ame. My follow countries very long one. These are players are performing a better to Alame Ram team affecting club in one way or the other. Teki Kane Gin Wara Bobo Cash the World Cup. I may know it's a good move be that player, but no indirectly tear team affecting club.
0: That is it. And the radio team Lume Arsenal Binu Wichin the Dita Pemetu to Teki England Utero World Cup. No Arsenal Ubinucho Logi. £1 million, million near chel laka ngweni pira bichel wedeg imia bichi pira boru nono kunusaka rise nuni madweke kedize atuka chela chelti u ranking welme chiling laka dek 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Then chora me chini kita down kiri yung yuni World Cup beru menyong. 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
1: Morgan Gibbs White can be poor category Morgan Rogers. Morgan Rogers is a better side because with the performance I mean you're concluding category Premier League. I see us Morgan Rogers is a very is a good side. Edong Pehotie can well dita teha teha. That's why Arsenal Dr. Tamani Lock Ramaloy you call me in Warpi Gibbs White. Because will a lay dita pelare. Dano teko be performing a bear, a kilti club or a titi. Club nia nia ni malo do berkan mungu chente. Ame wango mere welere malo. Wano po yu a poll to 12 clubs. Ame clubs ame building a two. Temi a two beru a two more deep. For example, le ame bin wore Liverpool. Le ame I think ya
0: Chamberlain.
1: No. Unu two we Brighton. I think Bonamo. They are crossing over the world in Liverpool.
0: Solanke?
1: The striker.
0: Solanke?
1: No, not Solanke. I think striker Morica, no. Obinu yate crossing over. But development ere, you're developing. Tell me you better to humor a deep tapelare. 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
0: mano kina menoti ya radio anda utuha partye Nathaniel Brown Nathaniel Brown me Frankfurt Football Club and tuhu kelewe jamani Ayub Budadi tuhu kele team dilome tuhu kelewe Morocco and tuhu ke team 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in this World Cup, nothing wrong with them. I have hope and I hope ni team England will be somewhere.
1: Thomas Tuchel, ubero kocha be. I'm seeing England this time around. Me word kaka noro. Umi woka temo kobo ginoro. Are temo kobo ni. England. Jotia nene chani attack to alone. Romo reaching either semi final, quarter final, unyodang final. Basing on utuhugi ya mejo beru luongo. Kai beru neno utuhame. England ubero luongo. Ubero some of the selected players, but kai neno squad the England. England tikar she kero nyuala duonga pelara me obero tuhu. Adam pick clubs adam. Most of them are left out. That's why I'm using umia tete kero lemon me selected. Ubero selected players ame England uluo. So I'm seeing this time around England me work kanoro. England a World Cup me 2024. Jo binu kwa yungi group stage. And it was a very big surprise. I think unu ubero gini defending champion. World Cup me jo bigo 2-10. Mano mena me obedi Africa kanene, but kita mete performing in Kashel Kere in 2014, it was not so pleasing. But this time around, I'm seeing England what kakanoro. I will match a 2022. England unuti Kashel Kere tuho a bol la teha teha amenu pe Kashel Kere experience. Teme yogi beru Kashel Kere saga bunga teha teha because kenan most of the players are major luo. We were having Bukayo Saka, we were having Carmenu Poti United, and then also this guy from Manchester United, Menutia to Barcelona alone, man Marcus Rashford. These people, they were still young, though Marcus Rashford unuti somehow unuti kashi kere Muhammad did it. So this kind of players are Menutia very young, team affecting team. Umi woka kobo chamara kobo ni teki tikar shikri timame most likely tikar shikri young players in defense, tikri young players in midfield, tikri young players in your attacking force. Mio timi pebero tima be. Because England those days you know jongioni he was really too young, me performing to the expectation. But I'm seeing this time around they have acquired more experience, maybe you performing. You remember me getting Muginurki can meet there. Maybe you Thomas Tuchel, Bero Amenu yet, yeah, yum. Meta Munimiri lifting trophy this time around, be World Cup. Though, there are also some challenging issues. Amenu here because around Bero, you were attacked to 12. What year you better? And then the other side is Spain. Amenu rule to her, Besho to 12. Car territory, or Arsenal. Martin Zubimendi. Martin Zubimendi jo nena bala pe were tu mara be. But ubere tu be I take worro I club I national team mere. Mikel Merino ame ube go goes a pole la teha teha. And then David Raya meru jo pushi uko I chani. Mebero number one choice goalkeeper Pilobo Spain. Ame binu leading. Nyoni binu keeping the goalpost. And can we to have Chetika Chikru to Hume Spain's a bash to Tuala Chalo.
0: Chorela.
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0: 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But I mean, we're not even ready when the Arsenal could face a big competition. Yeah, about Paris Saint Germain, Megamo Morgan, keep wife white in the eye about team Lume, Nottingham Forest, and in Unimano Vika Varaselia to where yeah, we're team Paris Saint Germain, me would talk to team Real Madrid. 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
2: Worry.
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2: 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Yes, hello. But I'm playing your program.
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2: Look, I'm going to go to Man U.
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0: Hello.
1: Hello. 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
0: Yes, Dakama.
1: What win your spot?
0: I better Wang Mo. What happened? You get a pan here,
1: can Mister Wang.
0: What time? What time? 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I'll give you my Akan kar ciel ke ma gres de Real Madrid Perez. 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
1: Everything is Pires, Pires, Pires, teach.
0: The Lunuber to my bear or
1: Paraselia. 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
0: I'm a judging there to know my family, Jackie, a man, I had to get to a moment for the Jama. Succeeding teacher and the appropriate no. You follow me, duty, okay, come and tell again. I didn't get no penalty, and anything you get in my wedding dealer in Yadir. A poem,
1: attack Manchester United. Let us. Chowan out to Muko.
2: Get your me to goalkeeper Shellman, Sam Johnson. Goalkeeper Looney Sam Johnson. And a Manchester United me to meta money be bet. Sad choice goalkeeper. My back.
1: What is my man do?
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4: 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Achiel Nota Bongwen.
1: 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The Sunday, you can as well go and enjoy yourself. Monday Mebos Launch. At Republic Street, New York, worry quota duong me a patch in Mebos T Gung Kache don't you it to A1 Hotel in Mebos Tini Gung Kakalawangopore Piri Kabiruti Kunu all Mechohere Kabura Bear Pokamo Buliwai Karachel Kriyama Paul. Barcelona, Liverpool, Manchester United fall behind PSG in rest to sign 16 years old African wonder kid. Manchester United. Yeah, I think we have to sign out. Yeah, okay, yeah. Canelo?
0: Hello?
1: Where is Isaac?
0: Man, you will have to Hadi.
1: Yes, he's a midfielder. My name is Casemiro. Dan.
2: Yes. Poya take to trial. We read you. Poya take to trial. Poya be part of Pierbong when I return when man Sunday Spot Live Show. Utunuko, Ida ke hamaya gika we radio. Acha mi mi ka ngesha chial man ngesha metia trending. 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
1: Tijosi.
2: Ame tima chial me lobo Kenya man AFC Leopard. 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
2: 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So mano gina metia lock metia donya attack to trial kung Ambrose Tijosi. 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We hamot Mr. Omar Odiang munume akulika kano yano.
1: How is legacy?
2: Legacy tia ba.
1: Legacy College.
2: Legacy College. 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
1: Pen me beginning.
2: Beginning of term. Yeah. 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Memoto a teacher. Me legacy man Mr. Odlet Moses. 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
1: Great. A boy appointment attack on radio Kirenu Kalaya Kikmere Pitin, you were two Sunday Spot Live Show, Nutia Kanan Jacob Bakama, Olaraka Rachel Kididan Neil. We'll be back again on Sunday, taking a look at the World Cup, Bichaka Kedonio, Guayakere, where is England and where is the other country. For now, called Jasper Man from the Moon, Word Kwanea, Binubini Yakan, Kiriena Moluoni. Sunday sold. Go to the world of the I think I have to look for those songs at the Yakokan. Tupac. 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I'm going to Jasper Man from the Moon. This kind of songs. You better tell radio. 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
4: Emiti you bet jom, winya pite fem, get a man from the moon, straight out tawangduwe. Clarks Beast representing in the PS 92.9 farmer, do one alone.

Right, that is all of them. It is a beautiful song. Avoy du kitchen kere madono. Bano program moti lungo Sunday Spotlight Show. Kere madabuana Jacob Bakamolara and the team. Awukiti ye kanido. Mena wadado yani. It is called that is Sunday Soul. Sunday Soul that always come here every Sunday. From 4 to 6, gonna be the final destination of the show. That is 6 p.m. Then I do leave you in the safe hand of news bulletin in local language. And some few announcements. It's gonna come in here. That is at 6. Let me welcome those who are tuning to the radio. That is from Kolo Yama Molata, Dokuloma, Sidi Chiriandongo, Naka Songolan. Not forgetting those who are tuning to the radio from Lira City, Gulu City, Arua City, and those who are tuning to the radio via online. And I'm saying you all highly welcome into this great show called Sunday Show. Behind the microphone, you do call me Jasper Man from the Mundo, grandson of Kwania. I will be rolling you till the very hour of 6. Gonna be the final destination of the show. Today is being Sunday of the 7th, June 2026. Big ups to each and everybody tuning to the radio. That is from Upper Senate. Oh, Upper Center. 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

0: 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The title of the song is called Solo. I started it at home. That gonna play. Okay, that's play for you some few song, and then I check on you. How are you doing this great evening? Talk to me right now. The line is widely open for you. Hey, line to Tolo PD. 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
1: Hello. Okay. 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
2: Not from the moon.
1: Yes, please.
2: Sounds local at Ongla.
3: Hello.
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3: 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A Poy when you know a Poy ko bungo Maurice.
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4: Yeah.
3: Right. Next caller on the line. Oh.
5: Hello.
3: Yes.
5: Man from the moon.
3: Yes, please.
5: Man just from Maraba.
3: Hello, Maru Jazzy.
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3: It is very. It did it when you're online. It is Kampala. 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
3: All right. I'm going to get a message line. I'm going to chime in there. Right. Hello.
8: Hello.
3: Hello. Yes.
8: How are you, Berukano? I'm
3: here. Why
8: are you doing it? You're a program of the program.
3: Man, they're going to
8: be on it. I'm going to
3: be on it. I'm going to be on it. I'm going to be on it. I'm going to be on it. I'm going to be on
8: it. Dadir nam na ko bo
3: eh da pya dir twal
8: okay ala po yi watay
3: a po yi dan win your radio tin aluwo ko bo
8: no gir po tie ba
3: no pira tek so twal
8: wala ti keri
3: okay
8: yo
3: right hello
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3: mami, ting. Hey, Norin, tia minting. Why are you winning doing about Norin? I mean, ten kobong or tin at any.
9: Minting, tia, got canna much as you eh.
3: About that, tia, bear cob, ba.
9: About, yeah.
3: Hey, loaning.
9: Loan you do, Tony.
3: Oh, do, Tony, man, ba. Papa did the patch, I'll Aya do balope what give up momot na chawa paru yo
9: Aya
3: acho ko bjami tengi wan maro get to last call of for now hello
10: hello
3: yes
10: Juan Orera
3: eh Juan Orera Juan
10: ah
3: Orera ko bungo kar tieru ni
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3: 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Program with the Sunday Soul behind the microphone. You do call me just per man from the moon. Ado grandson of kwane. I'll be rolling you till the very hour of six. Today's being Sunday. This program we do play old school jam, old school track. Hey, oh, tuhutu me, mokame. You know, community college. You know, he was reminding. He was reminding that you were going to be able to get the water to the right. You're touch my body. MC.

Emiti you bet yum, winya pite FM. 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

0: Right, that is a beautiful song. It is coming from Sun Kingston. The title of the song is called First Drop. Hello. I can see only 10 minutes. That is 2 to 5. Only 10 minutes to 5. Big ups to each and everybody tuning to the biggest mother radio steady. Special greeting going out to Mr. Okelo Siza, Megwa General Welders. 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
1: Opposite GS.
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1: Yeah.
0: That wrong. Any the opposite. Opposite. No, I'm young.
1: To P America the GS.
0: Hey.
1: Yeah.
0: Okay. So it's a meeting. Koi. Plenary ready apache.
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0: Oga mo wai.
1: Ah tye be. When you don't can call water, and I call it, you are lucky. Your mother, Moti, you know, hang it by radio patch.
0: So, money, you make when you know, I call it.
1: Joma Yago, a topi, a weary.
0: The likes of,
1: yeah,
0: the likes of Nagini.
1: Namo Soke Depin, and my brother, Hedi Guo.
0: Money, you're a tamatawa.
1: No. Yeah, and even my dad, Nixon Ogom.
0: Nixon Ogom?
1: Yeah.
0: Where is he?
1: Atopi.
0: Atopi, kano.
1: Yeah.
0: Okay.
1: Kede. My mom, Agnes. And even my sister, all my sister, Robina, Sabella, Defin, Aumalaki. I want to send my greeting to all my friends, those who are in town. I have my neighbor, Dilis, and Jackie, kede family mere. 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
0: Uchoma?
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0: Mundo professional one.
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0: ngani
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0: I know that guy,
1: yeah,
0: even
1: shola modang bore
0: eka
1: tamoto my boy lover Ekwang Ronnie.
0: Your boy lover?
1: Yeah.
0: Or your boyfriend?
1: My boy lover, not my boyfriend.
0: He's called
1: Ekwang Ronald.
0: Today I have to see him. Hey, I have to. It is a masquez. I must see him.
1: All right.
0: You are the one to introduce me to him.
1: Are you sure?
0: Sure.
1: All right.
0: Yes.
1: We shall get time. And you'll see.
0: No, it is today.
1: Hey. Okay.
0: We must.
1: Get time.
0: Okay.
1: And even I want some one song. Call Me Maybe. I want to send it to all my friends, those who are hearing me.
0: Call you maybe.
1: Call me maybe.
0: Yeah, that is true. Call me maybe. Call you. You don't know anything about that. Hey, call me maybe.
1: Yeah.
0: Okay. No problem.
1: Okay. Thanks so much.
0: Thank you. Right. Call me maybe. Call me maybe. Right, I think I've done it yell the line. Atamo will help me at a microphone. Will help me a microphone. Adwo. Think it a man. Yes.
2: Mega company.
0: What does it
2: mean? Kaloni company. Not a jam a pola material can. Not a mega company. Naja or dealing kakede. Ngalo kede kubo.
0: Ka welding, man.
2: Yeah. Ka welding.
0: Okay.
2: Yeah. A woman have been working the job more. Binu borwa kano. 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
0: we kadu ken
2: yeah.
0: Young Quantitic Manchapo.
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0: Right.
3: 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Kakenda, Otina perfumes and wiki cool attack when a bitch can carry come very unique coming lotions and weedy body creamy jellies do it chemicals and with that when a bitch's prayers made more do it 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

0: right, that is a beautiful song. 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And it has been requested by someone which is inside the studio. Hello, Mario. 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I'm a young and I got up. And I'll be up the boys. At the car, new uniform. Tip of the pair. 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
0: Rasta.
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1: And you, the whole put you, you're a yard, but you got it to Yarijan. 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
0: Rasta, I'll talk about it. 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
1: you want. What a burn.
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0: Brownie, this is your love. 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A big up to Vona Ronald, Upper Center, Mortal Ronald, Kerimano, Amano, Kerimano Annette, Upper Center, Atamoto Mano, Atamoto Mano, Appointial Mapach Modo, Loni Atide Morris. Rachel, Rachel, Manu, Maurice, Tine, Manu, what you are bon. 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Eka, Sarah, you have pointed out that my patch model, Oloni, Paul, Paula, Mano, Paul, your patch model, Kanu, big up scene. 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
1: 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Kere Good Choice Vocational and Technical Institute. 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
7: 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Apache Municipality. 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
8: 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When a bong when I went, you not a beer, a beer, a borrow, a shell not a shell, bong and not a when. Independence Institute of Health Science, Education Beyond Self.

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0: Mr. Alex Opio Karachel Kirumege Mere, Mr. Alex Opio Kirumege Mere, Tiro Kirichichin Pito, Atarogie Matt Margaret Oludim, Ameunu Obedo, Jagua Tekrama Rakongwadam, Eno to ibudwariru mabichele muharie 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
4: Witspal Junior School, nursery kere primary metimeters mir yoke ken ya Jinja Camp Lira City. Kere Good Choice Vocational and Technical Institute. Kakwanu teaching uchwin. Tie bara poe Lira City West Division. Go chime ye nota deka bongwen ar yo. 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Achiel nota bongwen.
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6: In our newscast this evening, shock as another Kyambu University student dies after rental fire. Meanwhile, Konch is on demand UPDF deployment 2 years after military training. And on the other hand, Uganda People's Defense Forces to recruit over 10,000 personnel as retirements looms. Israel kills 9 in Gaza as Egypt has renewed ceasefire talks. A very good evening once again, and thanks for joining our latest on Radio Apache FM with me, Innocent, the news infos. Kiambogu Uni been plunged into grief following the tragic death of a first-year student who was set ablaze in his rented room, marking the third student death at the institution in less than 3 months. The disease, Juma Bumba, a first-year second-semester student pursuing a Bachelor of Procurement and Logistic Management, passed away on Saturday morning, June 6, 2026. He succumbed to severe burn injuries at Kirudu National Referral Hospital, where he had been rushed for emergency treatment by the Dunguka. Bumba, who was attached to Nanziri Hall, was attacked and burned inside his rented apartment in Bwerogere town in Chiria municipality. Ms. Mugume revealed that the university covered the expenses for embalming, body transportation, and burial arrangements in line with the established student's burial policy. Bumba is scheduled to be laid to rest today, Sunday, June 7th, 2026, in Kamonkoli Village, Butaka District. However, no official delegations from the university will attend the burial. Management noted that this is in strict compliance with the Ministry of Health's Ebola prevention guidelines. Uganda is currently battling an outbreak of the Ebola Bundibugyo strain, and public health directives heavily restrict large gatherings and crowds to minimize transmission risk. And on the other hand, Ali Salongo Konya, the son of fugitive Lord's Resistance Army leader Joseph Konya, has expressed frustration over delays in his deployment by the Uganda People's Defense Forces, nearly 2 years after completing formal military training. Konya Salongo, who defected from the LRA in July 2021, while holding the rebel rank of brigadier, returned to Uganda in July 2023 alongside his family, including his mother, following a report disagreement with his father. Upon his return, the former rebel commander met President Yoweri Kaguta Museveni Tibu-Abura at State House in 7 August 2023. In June 2024, Salongo was enrolled in a 7-month senior non-commissioned officer training course at Gaddafi Military Barracks in Jinja City alongside other UPDF personnel. However, speaking to Uganda Radio Network over the weekend, he said he has neither been deployed nor formally integrated into the army despite successfully completing the course. The 31-year-old said he has not received any payments following the training and has spent the last 2 years waiting for communication from the military. He said uncertainty has diminished his interest in the military career, even if the army comes with the offer now. He questions why he remains idle while others who underwent similar training have already been assigned duties. During his year in captivity, Coin Jr. rose through the ranks of the LRA, largely due to his family ties to Joseph Konya. By the age of 27, he had attained the rank of brigadier and held influential positions, serving as chief of security and coordination commander for the LRA and allied rebel groups operating in Sudan and the Central African Republic. He said he has now shifted his focus towards farming and other income-generating ventures rather than depending on the government promises. However, UPDF 4th Infantry Division Commander Major General Felix Busizori suggested that part of the misunderstanding stemmed

0: parts of the misunderstanding stems from its expectation regarding military rank. General Busi Zori said Kwon Jr. had insisted on being promoted after the training as a brigadier, the same informal rank he held while in captivity. You are tuned to the latest edition of the news coming your way on 92.9 Radio Apache FM, and the station is located in the Adbis of Apache Municipality, opposite Apache Playground. The Uganda People's Defense Forces, UPDF, says it has embarked on a nationwide recruitment exercise aimed at replacing retiring officers and men. The army plans to recruit over 10,000 soldiers between June and August due to upcoming mass retirements. Some of the personnel are needed to take up positions at Mbuya National Referral Hospital, which is about to commence operation. Acting UPDF spokesperson Colonel Chris Magezi said the recruitment will be conducted online with applications accepted from the 10th to 24th June. Names of shortlisted candidates will be posted on district notice boards at city halls and on the UPDF website. A circular by UPDF Chief of Staff, Lieutenant General Jack Bakasumba, sent through the Office of the President to districts and local governments, said about 10,200 personnel, UCE and UACE leavers, plus professionals with science backgrounds will be needed. According to the UPDF spokespersons, the first category of generals recruit... According to the UPDF spokespersons, the first category of generals recruits... The first category of generals recruits will require Uganda Certificate of Education O-Level or Uganda Advanced Certificate of Education. UACE applicants must be age 18 to 25 years and have sat their exams in 2024 or 2025. The second category targets specialists and include ICT professionals with master's degrees and diplomas, engineers and logistics experts, aviation professionals and meteorologists, health workers, specialist doctors, medical officers, physicists, and allied health professionals. Meanwhile, others include practicing lawyers, teachers, sports personnel, artists, social scientists, and psychologists. Bagese explained that the recruitment serves two main purposes: addressing gaps from upcoming mass retirements and staffing the new completed UPDF National Referral Hospital. He said the hospital is not yet fully operational because more advanced medical and laboratory equipment is still being procured before the UPDF National Referral Hospital can operate at full capacity. UPDF said the general public will be allowed access to its National Referral Hospital in Buya, but they will have to pay for specialized treatments to maintain high-quality medical services. Magezi added that the recruitment is necessary. Magezi added that the recruitment is necessitated by the forthcoming retirement of several UPDF officers across all the ranks, reinforcing the need for new personnel at every level. More than 500 officers will retire next month, including four-star General Katumba Wamala, former Chief of Defense Forces and former Minister of Works and Transport, who was recently appointed to the public service. The UPDF retirement's age is 65 years for serving generals or lieutenant generals, while major generals retire at 62 years.
1: And now, world news.
0: And across the border, the Israeli army has killed at least 9 people and injured dozens of others across the Gaza Strip since dawn, according to information gathered by Al Jazeera, as Egypt began hosting a new round of talks with leaders from Hamas and other Palestinian factions to salvage a ceasefire. 5 people were killed on Sunday in a strike on a police post in the Al-Mawasi area near the southern city of Khan Yunis. 3 were killed in the Zaitun neighborhood of Gaza City, and 1 person was killed on a beach in Deir el-Bala in central Gaza. Major fighting has been paused since October 2025 and the United States brokered the ceasefire, but no agreement has been reached to implement a further U.S.-backed plan for Israeli troops to withdraw Hamas to disarm and Gaza to be rebuilt after more than 2 years of heavy Israeli bombardments. to wrap up our newscast this evening, let's look at what made the major headlines once again. Showcase another Kiambu University student dies after rental fire. Konji Sana Ali Salongo Konji demands UPDF deployment 2 years after military training. Meanwhile, Uganda People's Defense Forces to recruit over 10,000 personnel says retirements loom. The Israeli army has killed at least 9 people and injured dozens of others across the Gaza Strip since dawn. It's my privilege having you tuned to the latest edition of the News here on Radio Apache FM. Keep tuned for more and more programs. Till you wait, good evening.
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1: 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U ticket a mobile money, saloon mayo bochelo, or got a nick chim quena papa duch, era cotacha to burry, who took a killer petty corrupt, which are not a jammy match, gulop, battery, chimic, and the chargers, and the system messola, who tell a charging chimic candy well a yacht. A chujuice will pay. Tina which you make a jammy duch to wear a new 12 thing at here. Go chimic good shopping center and a manota beer a beer a borrow. 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

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But Mr. Elong Moses. New Nazareth Computer Center is a good computer center for you. Go and get a lot of services, more services. 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

0: Orang yang dah kira angwen on radio, heka te worry you met talk show. 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
1: Man Moses kawite.
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0: Afo win your radio.
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0: Poy ba?
2: Man ma poly ya.
0: Poly ya le ha.
2: Hello.
0: Poy matek.
2: Ma poy.
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0: Morora.
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2: Poy.
0: Hello, hello, hello, hello. You want to change it? Oh, we change it, ba?
2: I'm
0: not going to change it. I'm hello. Ah.
2: What's your name?
0: Oh, we're ready.
2: What program is it?

0: Hello.
1: Hello. 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
0: Nancy, dear, check in.
1: Gonna program the party. What is here?
0: Boy, Marba.
1: Marba.
0: Hey, yo.
1: Hey.
0: We better check radio. Hello.
1: Why you like that?
0: Why nyambazi?
1: I'm not taking any news today. I'm gonna win me. Yeah.
0: Una denini.
1: And then it's the agira.
0: More general.
1: Aya.
0: 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Hello.
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0: Nade winyu radio. Last call, hello.
3: Bakang.
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1: 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When you get a letter,
0: Moon Lella.
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0: winner.
1: What is the program?
0: What walk a loca?
1: What's this here?
0: Ci ande ka ba ye wana bi rate uno
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6: What ya terunga?
5: In one lack of bell. Manu Jimmy do I know? Well, let you law in the canoe. Locochar will wire a member of my pike in the training center as a papa. Anangolo, Elameka will do Jimmy do I will let you at a caricha, Diana Majalarku. 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
7: 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Tick Division. Apaj Municipality. Pikwano Certificate in Early Childhood Education. ECED. Weku gami. Wotkai Certificate O level. 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

0: Hello, my name is Princetta. I am from the UK. And when I'm in a patch, I listen to Sunday Gospel Explosion with Tony. Hello, my name is Princetta. I am from the UK. And when I'm in a patch, I listen to Sunday Gospel Explosion with Tony.
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0: Right, we radio a poet as well. 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
0: 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Alright, ngatu kentika na ilo?
1: Hello.
0: Hmm.
1: Kero po iba?
0: Apo maitu tuala?
1: Apo yu bini ye kano?
0: Yes.
1: Doka sandali te ibu.
0: Apo when you don't tell them.
1: Apo you married them.
0: Amen, amen. Hello.
2: Hello, Tony.
0: Yes.
2: I've been a genius my year, girl.
0: Apo is all dealies.
2: I take care of what I need.
0: Okay, then. Right, hello. Okay, hello.
2: Hello?
0: Hmm.
2: Daniel.
0: Are you better looking at me?
2: Still, okay. Define my border.
0: Define border.
2: Why?
0: Apo is all, hello.
3: Hello?
0: Yes, hello, Kenanga.
3: Oh, man, the local people are busy boy.
0: Oh, okay.
3: Oh, what are you?
0: Apo it as well. Hello? Hello?
3: Hello?
0: Yes.
3: Hello, can you do a match?
0: Apo it as well, when you do a
3: music. We're good at that, Apo it.
0: Apo it, music. All right, muze tiyangi yanti ya ubura bura. 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Hello? Hello? Yes.
3: Oya.
0: Apo meyete tuwa?
3: Bono chenu windiro.
0: Mono mekwene?
3: Tekwanyo jar.
0: Oh, okay. Apo it as well. Hello? Hello?
3: Hello?
0: Yes.
3: I bet I think you're too young.
0: I think you're more young than you are.
3: I think I'm thankful.
0: Okay.
3: That booster, my radio sign.
0: Oh, no, no, dang radio wire, no, actually, yeah, no, no.
3: Radio wire, no, I'm not here with your party, and where back up at you going apart.
0: Apo
3: it is. Apo it is. Apo it is. Apo it is. Apo it is. Apo
0: it is. Apo it is. Apo it is. Apo it is.
3: Apo it is.
0: Apo it is. Apo it is. Apo it is. Apo it is. Apo it is. Apo it is. Apo it is. Apo it is. Apo it is. Apo it is. Apo it is. Apo it is. Apo it is. Apo it is. Apo it is. Apo it is. Apo it is. Apo it is. Apo it is. Apo it is. Apo it is. Apo it is. Apo it is. Apo na mo cha queer birthday na ka yene
2: atendo
0: apo it as well le chenigo
2: apo ya na tia winyi bar for man christing
0: okay
2: wara nyimba
0: all right yela petie hello
4: hello
0: hmm
4: itelo kilo ya zaka diri entabe
0: aiza ka po winyi 2012
4: apo winyi meridan
0: made winyi radio hello Hello. Yes.
4: Atoni tere.
0: Adi stadia tia bae total.
4: Oi tene wa.
0: Mm.
4: Mate lo ke na Robert la pa.
0: Robert mono lo apok mono tutu a ginkane tutu maikan. Apo wait total. All right, hello.
4: Hello Tony.
0: Yes.
4: When you take back for you cut ye kanu.
0: Apo made total look in ngani.
4: Mano Joha Denis Solova tia got you pack a galkane.
0: Then is a poor when you do it all.
4: A boy, a wood car, think you didn't know how to tell back on away.
0: Okay, yeah, a petty
4: boy.
0: A boy, it's well. All right, hello. When you read your ticket, a joy line can appall to all. Hello.
5: Hello.
0: Yes.
5: Tony.
0: A win you bar.
5: Mama, man, my level.
0: Run on a level tin.
5: A level is your bear.
0: Hmm.
5: You made a water and you still cut back.
0: All right, a yellow petty. Hello.
6: Hello.
0: Yes.
6: Man,
0: Fiona, me. Fiona, man, me. Apo, it's well, hello.
6: Hello.
0: Yes.
6: What is Jeva?
0: Apo, it's well done.
6: What is Jeva?
0: Hmm.
6: At Jeva.
0: Nani?
6: Tell a lot.
0: Nani?
6: Tell a man, Laro.
0: Laro, I'm in a tea, Laro, primary. Can I do it here?
6: Eh.
0: Apo, it's well, ba.
6: Now, for you.
0: All right, hello.
7: Hello.
0: Yes. Amen, ba.
7: Lola Tony be Lukamal, Lady St. Paul.
0: Oh, Lukamal, Lady St. Paul. Apo winter 12.
7: Apo,
0: Apo, made 12.
7: Medica, if I were in you.
0: All right.
7: Then you go to Mamma, Kidukoma.
0: A Kidukomi in bed can no.
7: Amen.
0: Amen, amen.
7: Yeah.
0: All right, hello.
5: Hello, I'm
0: going to buy
5: you a Walker Lanava.
0: Hmm.
5: I'll get you a good Medica bike.
0: Yellow petty a year ago. Hello. Hello.
8: Hello.
0: Hello, King.
8: Hello, hello, do Patrick. Patrick Abapiri.
0: Patrick Abapiri.
8: You know, keep butchering bedding at Rabaka and with Yalaro.
0: No, I butchered it well, and then you more your gag can look around Abapiri. A poor will you do it well?
8: A poor, a poor, a poor.
0: Okay, then.
8: There.
0: All right, a yellow petty. Hello.
9: Hi, Tony.
0: Yes.
9: What do you do?
0: A poor mate to Tala.
9: Sylvia Bobby and Yap, we did a map, follow me up.
0: A poor when you do need to Tala.
9: I don't care to get a ticket. I do up a dog in a lot of Tamil Tomatina guitar.
0: Oh, sorry.
9: And I do put a tip as you know that put another pocket of Christopher Palamia.
0: And you know by Chatsiago.
9: Oh, by Chatsiago, you're going to love about it. I want Kirgan with the pan. You know, one of the child is one.
0: Yes.
9: I would get a program.
0: Right, a yellow petty. Hello.
10: Hello.
0: Hmm.
10: Tell it, Yenina.
0: At your bed at all.
10: Why you done,
0: A poor mate at all done.
10: He loved Manuel Omaj.
0: Manuel Omaj.
10: Eh.
0: A poor mate at all.
10: Not a rent, eh?
0: Okay.
11: Hello.
0: Hello.
11: Tell it, Yenina.
0: At your bed.
11: Don't love your majwa.
0: A poor when you don't at all done.
11: In Garwanga Momotaman.
0: A year up at here.
11: Ah.
0: All right, hello.
11: Hello.
0: Hmm.
11: Papa is in Yakuperuava.
0: A poet is well a poet, a better tear canon.
11: My long could have been in my wheel.
0: Okay.
11: My better program.
0: A year up at here. Hello.
12: Hello.
0: Yes.
12: Okay.
0: Okay.
12: What are you?
0: A poet is well, hello.
13: Hello.
0: Yes.
13: Hey, Rogamba.
0: Apo ito wala loke ringani.
13: It's getting koni mo wang.
0: Koni mo wang. Apo ito wala. Hello.
13: Hello.
0: Yes.
13: Tony, tiringa.
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13: Loke la Juliet Taibu.
0: 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Ngatoke niti kan. Apo ito wala Juliet.
13: Asko ya.
0: Apo ito wala. Right, ngatoke niti line kakan. All right, Juliet wek line. Wek gam ngatoke niti kan. Hello.
14: Hello.
0: Yes.
14: Apo email ba Tony?
0: Apo mail to Aldan.
14: Man Calvin Amela.
0: Calvin Apo it to Aldan.
14: Oba konyo madanye.
0: Amen amen. Hello.
15: Hello.
0: Yes.
15: Don Tianinga.
0: Ati a bed to Aldan.
15: Delphine Monica.
0: Delphine Maya Monica. Hello.
15: Hello.
0: Yes.
15: Don Tianinga.
0: Ati a bed to Aldan.
15: Boy Biza.
0: Hmm.
15: Boy Biza.
0: Apo mail ang to Aldan.
15: Nan
0: Joyce Madiegi Entebbe. Hello.
16: I'm Dennis Alaro.
0: Okay.
16: Apoi donyo.
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0: 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Hello.
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16: Poeba.
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16: Ina di wapak.
0: Amen. 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
16: Hello.
0: Yes.
16: Mani lase paye yiri atane.
0: Okay.
16: Poi bine program.
0: Apo e tutwa. Hello. Right aga mochime pa na machiel duene. Hello.
17: Hello.
0: Yes.
17: Mani la di tuwa.
0: Okay.
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0: 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Right, hello. Yes. Apo me to twal.
18: Teach me ya ye garber Jackson.
0: Yes, by lim chairperson.
18: Jackson.
0: Oh, Jackson, yes.
18: Yes.
0: Apo it to all.
18: Apo.
0: Yegero, hello?
19: Hello?
0: Yes.
19: Apo it to all.
0: Apo it to all.
19: Dapa.
0: Hello, Kinga.
19: Hello, Kiman Milatek.
0: Mata do apo it?
19: Apo it to all.
0: Mede win radio.
19: Aya.
0: Right number BGL, hello?
20: Tan apo it to all.
0: Apo it to all. Hello, Kinga.
20: Apo
0: it is all hour.
20: There.
0: Right, hello.
20: Hello?
0: Yeah. Apo made it to Alba.
20: Look
0: at Ariat. Hello. Hello. Yes.
21: Joe
0: May Gorry. Apo it is all. Hello. Hello. Okay. 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
0: Oh okay. 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Hello.
23: Hello.
0: Yes.
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